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Zurai got a mere map. 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

0: Sekarang, penduduk kami, merindang kita, ndak kalak jelungan, ndak kalak leju, merindang kita, nintiang hari, nintiang jam. 101.3
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0: Auntie Min?
1: 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Oh yes, I know that Muffin Man, said Mrs. Smith knowingly. 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
1: 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Segulai sejalai.